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2: 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We have 20 debuts for you this week. Let's kick off the show with Ian Asher. It's called Boston. Welcome to the listening room.

hitting those vowels. What do you think? TLRdance.com. It's the listening room. I am Michael. Got new tracks on the way from Yugel, Kigo, and George Michael. Here's Anera with Hyde.

Bodea is part of me in the listening room. Rate that at TLRdance.com. And while you're at the website, grab previous TLR podcasts. Here's Gordo and Who Made Who with Energy.

We go through all the dance releases every week, and believe me, there are a lot of them. We serve up the best that fit within 1 hour. We call it the listening room, and another made the cut there with Silver Lines. And so did Mark Kiss. Here's I Love You, always, forever. I love you.

from Zurb. Do you as well? TLRDance.com. Rate that for me. It's called Metallic Lips. It's the listening room. I am Maiko. Here is Old Jim with Breathe In.

Kayla. There is 6 a.m. TLRDance.com is where you rate that track. Still to come, Felix the House Cat, Karen Harding, and George Michael getting updated. It's Zach Martino and Spat now with See You Again.

Felix, the house cat, Fatboy Slim, and Corolla, Funk Drunk in the listening room. TLRDance.com, rate that track. Here's Silk at Emmy with Daydream.

me back. That is new Kygo. Take Me Back, rated at TLRDance.com. And Mossaman remixes George Michael's I Want Your Sex. It closes out the show. Thank you for listening to The Listening Room.

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1: Here we go then, into the biggest party on your radio. It's Lee Everest here. Welcome along to this week's Dance Party Weekly, my friends. And shall we get into the party? Very excited on this week's show.

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1: That's the Disciples, They Don't Know, and also Charlotte Plank Night Shift to get us going for this week's dance party. Toby and Jay reading to us for a shout out to the moving crew helping us pack. Clara shouting out my study group cramming for the final exams. Big shout out to you guys, massive love. And also big shout out to the baristas, massive shout out to the coffee lovers keeping us busy. This is Dance Party Weekly, and this is Billy Gillies and Hannah Berlin now, DNA.

0: Loving that track, Billy Gillies, one of the best names in the industry, that guy, with Hannah Berlin and DNA Loving You playing on Dance Party Weekly. A classic anthem now, future classic when it came out in 2023, and now a proper classic anthem on the dance party. Right, on the way then, I've got this for you, bit of 90s nostalgia with Glowworm, Carry Me Home, that's going to play very soon. Also from the 90s, big rave up tune from JX, There's Nothing I Won't Do. That's going to play very soon on Dance Party. A craze on the way as well with Good Boys and Believe. That plays quite soon too. Very excited on this week's show. I'm going to tell you more about our hottest record very shortly. First of all, let's get this on. Better Chasing Status now.
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1: Glowworm, Carry Me Home, Ilsa Chasing Status, Lost and Not Found. Playing on this week's Dance Party Weekly, Lee Everest here at the controls. And we are in with the tunes. Hope you're doing good this week then. Hope you had a great week. Lots of news stories going around, isn't there? There's lots and lots of stuff going on. We are your little escape from that. Big shout out to Bob. Shout out to his niece on graduation day. Really proud of her. Big shout out to the skate park crew as well. Loving the tracks playing on the dance party this week. Lewis and his mates have been in touch. Big up to the hikers. Trekking the trails this weekend. We'll

Big shout out to you guys. So very excited that we have got a brilliant Hottest record on the way this week. So I'm delighted to announce that the artist is going to join me for a chat on the show as well in a little while. Her name is Raffi. She's vocalised on a few tracks. She's also a producer as well. She's dropped a brand new bop and it is our Hottest record this week. She's going to be on the show in just under 20 minutes talking to me about it as well. Looking forward to getting her on. Let's continue with the music, shall we, on the dance party with this from the Freemasons. It's Love Don't Live Here Anymore. Big shout out to Carly. She says, Lee, feeling the vibes this weekend? Getting the cocktails ready? Barbecue's on. How you been coping with the heat, by the way? It's been a bit sticky, isn't it? Studio's all right, though. We're air-conditioned here. It's all good. Right, let's get this on. Freemasons right now on the dance party. And it's Lee here at the controls. Hello.

0: It's the Freemasons and Love Don't Live Here Anymore, playing on Dance Party Weekly. Sounding very good in the sunshine. Big shout out to Lucy and Keith. They're off to Ibiza for a holiday. Big shout out to you guys. Off to the airport, getting ready. And they say, Lee, we're feeling the vibes of the dance party, listening on the way to the airport. Big shout out to you guys. What a shout out. Kerry and Tom as well, who are off to Tenerife for 2 weeks in an all-inclusive hotel. Very jealous. I'd do anything to be there, you know.
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with Taiki Nightlight on Dance Party Weekly. The biggest party on your radio continues right now, right here. Big shout out to Jade. She says, Lee, love your 90s nostalgia. Can you play me something big from the 90s, please? This was one of the OG rave tunes that we used to listen to back in the day when we used to go clubbing, warehouse raves, beach raves. Remember Fatboy Slim back in the day? Yep, I was there. Actually there. This is JX, and there's nothing I won't do on this week's dance party.

0: A Crazy Good Boys and Believe. Also, JX, There's Nothing I Won't Do playing on this week's Dance Party Weekly. Half hour into the show then.
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0: Coming up next then, she's worked with Armin van Helden, George Reed, Patrick Topping and Laidback Luke. She's played stages including Creamfields, Hayabusa and Printworks. And now Raffi joins me on the dance party to talk about her new spinning records release, Giving You. She's on the show. She's in the studio. Let's get her on the radio.
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0: I'm delighted to welcome Raffi behind this week's hottest record to Dance Party Weekly. Welcome to the show, Raffi. Giving You feels like more than just a new single. You've described it as the track where your current project really began. Take us back to that studio session. What happened that day for you?
2: Hi, thanks for having me on. And yeah, just it's been a while, let's say that. It was 2 years ago now, so trying to think back to then. But you know what? It's quite funny. I remember that day like it was yesterday, because for me, that moment making this tune changed everything for me, just perspective-wise, sound-wise, knowing who I am. It was the record that really made me stop doubting myself and trying to be something I'm not, basically. So that's what this record means to me.
0: Wow. So you've said this track made you believe in yourself again. That's a really powerful thing to say when you're doing a piece of music. Was there a moment when you felt that your confidence came back while making it?
2: Yeah, it was really when we were messing about on the Juno, actually, and got the synth line for the record. And for me, I was just like, that we've just hit the nail on the head, in the sense of, do you know what? I can create music in the style I want and not have to keep trying to prove myself in certain directions and stuff. And that for me, I was just like, I don't even care if no one likes this record right now, because I love it. So that's the oomph I got from it. And then hopefully people do love it though.
0: We love it. We absolutely love it. It's a brilliant record. And
2: Thank you so much.
0: Our hottest record this week. The record's got that classic feel of house energy to it, hasn't it? But what still sounds fresh for 2026? How much of your sound is shaped by the older house records versus what's happening right now?
2: Do you know what? It's majority all the old stuff. I can't lie. Like, yeah. Obviously I'm influenced by what's happening right now, because you can't hide away from that. Everything's pushed in our faces quite a lot. But for me, 80s and 90s, I keep saying this, I sound like a broken record, you know, but I was brought up on that sound by my dad and my parents and my mum as well. Like, just the music around the house was always that. And it was always soul music as well, like Luther Vandross and the Supremes, Daft Punk, George Michael, you know, like it's all the classics. And then later on in my life, I was open to the Prodigy and like all these other people. And it's like, you know, you're just trying to put those into your music as well. But I think with everything happening and being so many different trends, you kind of get lost in it a bit. And that is why I was saying, for me, this record, I really just didn't want to try and fit in somewhere. And I just wanted to create a piece that I was happy about. And this, to me, was the first one where I kind of sat back and went, we've got it, the project's starting now. So that's how it felt. Yeah, it was really good.
0: So you've been playing it out for around 2 years now, and had crowds singing it back to you before it was even released. What did that reaction tell you about it?
2: Oh, I got goosebumps. And do you know what's funny? Really? Everyone keeps saying to me, what's the sample in the record? Or they'll come up to me after, because obviously they don't know the record, right? And they'll be like, what's that tune you played? It's a sample. And they start singing the melody back to me. And I'm like, it's not a sample. There's no sample in the record. But obviously that's amazing, because that's what we wanted from the record.
0: Yeah.
2: So to actually get that feedback, well, I couldn't ask for anything more, to be honest. So.
0: Wow, love it. Let's hear it properly now then, shall we? This week's hottest record on the dance party, Raffi, we've given you. Let's get it on.

0: And that was Raffi with giving you this week's hottest record on the dance party. Welcome back to the show, Raffi.
1: Thanks for having me.
0: It's a brilliant privilege to have you on. I've always wanted to get an interview with you, so it's great to have you on the show.
1: Oh, I appreciate that so much. Honestly, thank you.
0: This week with us, after you've done vocals and other things on tracks and produce your own stuff as well. So it sounds huge on the radio. You stepped out properly as a solo artist with Mine Forever, and now Giving You feels like the next major statement in your career. What's changed for you since launching this solo chapter of your career?
1: It's just really a part of my life where I've been in behind the scenes for such a long time and people seeing that side of me, but now I actually can just be who I've wanted to be for a very long time. I've always known I wanted to be an artist and a DJ, you know, from a young age, but now I actually get to do it and live it. And I've just been waiting for the right moment to make that transition. And for me, putting in that work, and don't get me wrong, I was itching ages ago being like, I'm ready. But then, do you know what? Looking now, I actually wasn't ready. And I'm really glad I waited to this point, because this music, which I said before, was, I hope people resonate with it because it means so much to me. But even if they don't, it's something I'm very proud of. And I think you can't take that away from, like, you know, when you create music, that's the best feeling you could have.
0: And you've already built serious reputation through collaborations. One to mention, which is one of my absolute favourites of yours, is Whisper with Patrick Tucker.
1: Thank you.
0: That is an absolute whopper of a record. That was
1: I do love that record.
0: When it came out, it was hottest record. What did those records teach you about who Raffi is as an artist?
1: It taught me that, you know, she can be versatile, and it's not that you have to stick to one thing and box yourself in. But also what I learned from those collaborations is actually getting to speak to artists like Patrick Toppin, who have had their career and a very successful one. And, you know, they really mentored me to just teach me to be who I want to be and to stop trying to fit into somewhere where you want. Because I think I've had this chat with Patrick quite a bit, actually, where our sounds kind of went a bit more hard housey for a minute, and then we both kind of realigned again. He actually messaged me after hearing Giving You and was like, I think we're back on the same page. And I'm like, so wow. Yeah, I think we are too. So it's just, you know, you are influenced by so many things all the time. And just because I'm an artist doesn't mean I don't like to write in other genres either and create stuff. Sometimes you might be in the studio, I'm like, do you know what, today I just want to produce a drum and bass record. But you're not a drum and bass artist, you know, so you're like, well, I'm just going to give it a go just for some fun. You just never know what happens to it. So I think it's like,

0: 2024. And I remember I played out Show Me Love and actually cried on stage because I didn't realize and soak in how big the crowd was at that point. And everyone was singing that record back to me. And again, that was a moment for me because that would have been around the same time as creating Giving You. And for me, I was like, if I can get a reaction out of one of my records to hold up like this track, then I'm happy I've made it in life.
1: Wow, amazing story. Finally, Rafi, after Giving You, what's the next phase? What's coming next?
0: There's a lot to come. I can't give it all away yet. I'd like to keep some surprises, but there's a lot of Rafi. And I mean, hopefully you guys don't get bored of seeing me around because there's a lot of music coming. There's a lot of shows happening. And you know, this hopefully will be the start of some good summer records.
1: It's good to have girls on the block as well, because we've got Chloe Kaye, we've got we've got heritage artists in dance as well. But it's great to see Jess Bayes is another one to mention, isn't she? Kelly Lee, people like that.
0: Yeah.
1: So it's great to have another girl doing it as well, because it was a bit of a man's world to start with back in the day. It's now transitioned to being everybody, and it's really good to see it happening. Really, really
0: definitely
1: good.
0: We need to cue the song Here Come the Girls.
1: do a big collab together, massive collab, all of you together.
0: Rafi,
1: thank you so much for joining me on this week's show. The new single Giving You is out now on Spinning Records, and it's this week's hottest record. Congratulations.
0: Thank you so much.
1: See you soon.
0: Bye. Dance Party Weekly with Lee Everest. Lee the

0: It's Axwell with Ingrosso and Steve Angello with Leave the World Behind on this week's Dance Party Weekly. Thanks very much to Rafty for coming into the studio to have a chat with us as well. Don't forget to catch Angie back on demand through the website and online as well. Stay there for Joel Corry and Tom Grennan, Lionheart, Fearless. Big football anthem's going to play very soon. Quite appropriate as we're supporting the Three Lions at the moment in the World Cup. That's on next.
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Here we go then, into our tour dance party weekly for this week's episode. At the end of the UK heatwave, well, sort of, it's still very sticky, isn't it? This hour is all about current anthems, the ones you're loving right now, and our brand new tune of the week on the way. Darren's in to play Battle of the Bangers again. Let's get started with Calvin Harris and Gasabian.

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0: Nelly Furtado, Doing Nothing, playing on this week's Dance Party Weekly, sounding absolutely epic on this week's show. And on the way, I've got this for you, Chloe Kaye, Andre Zimmer, Come Back to Me, former hottest record for us, that plays very soon. Got this on the way for you as well, Albie and Olivia Rose, How Do You Know, was also hottest record for us a few weeks ago, brilliant tune, that plays very shortly as well. Love this one too, Odin and Fatso, Barney Bones, My Temptations, on the way on Dance Party Weekly.
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0: Let's continue with this then, on the theme of hottest records, this was one as well when it came out a few weeks ago, PS1, Holophonic and Don't Say. Big shout out to Jodie, she says, Lee, loving the tunes this week, off for a big night out with the girls and getting warmed up listening to you. Big shout out as well to Chris, who says, Lee, just relaxing with a beer at home, got the dance party on the smart speaker, can't think to do anything else in this heat. Big shout out to you, Chris, have a beer for me, I might have one after the show today. Let's get this on in, Holophonic and PS1 with Sayer. 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

0: with Lee Everest.
1: That was Sonny Federa and Crystal, My Loving. Also, PS1, Don't Say, playing on this week's Dance Party Weekly. Massive shout out to Shelley listening to us. She says, Lee, loving the tunes this week. Stacey's been in touch as well, saying, Lee, warm and

Hey, add Andre Zimmer. Chloe was on last week's Tune of the Week, wasn't she? With a brand new one with Mid. That's her one from earlier this year with Andre Zimmer, Come Back to Me. Something real 90s riffs and rave vibes to it. Let's continue with this then. Better Symmetric now. This is See the Light. In your

0: Electric in Paradise and See the Light playing on Dance Party Weekly, sounding absolutely great. And it's Lee here at the controls. Big shout out to Shayla. She says, Lee, loving the tunes this week. Want to shout out Kathy as well. She says, Lee, loving the tunes, listening to the dance party. I've got my cocktail maker out and I'm doing an espresso martini. And I know you like them. Thanks very much.
1: This is the Dance Party with Lee Everest.

0: and All I Really Want on Dance Party. So we had Raffi on the show earlier talking about this week's artist record. She came in for a chat to talk about her brand new release and her career as well. Don't forget to listen back to that chat on demand on the website and online as well. And this is Dance Party Weekly, the biggest party on your radio. The weekend warm-up you need is right here, not far away from this week's Tune of the Week. Then that's around the corner. We're going to get that on straight after this. One of my favourites from this year, I think, this one. Apart from Calvin and Kasabian, I've made it publicly known it is my favourite one. But this is one of my favourites as well. LB with Olivia Rose and How Do You Know on Dance Party Weekly.
1: Dance

0: It's for a chat and to pick one of two bangers. We have picked for your listening enjoyment on Battle of the Bangers. He gets to be the DJ for a few minutes on the show and pick one of two songs me and the Prod Squad have picked. So that's Albie and Olivia Rose taking us nicely into this week's Tune of the Week. Let's get it on.
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0: 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Anyway, I was talking to funny enough, I was talking to somebody in the radio business and they've also picked it as their Tune of the Week as well. 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

Nina with Feel For You this week's Tune of the Week on the Dance Party. What a shout out. Megan X shouting out the charity volunteers giving up their time to help out. Big shout out to Oliver as well, who is a young farmer listening to us. Big shout out to you, man. You do great work.

Parade, that's the Mark Bennett remix, and also John Summit in Shadows. Have you seen Clarkson's Farm recently? Brilliant six series. Jeremy Clarkson, sadly, with a cancer diagnosis, but I think they caught it quite early. Really, really sad episode, though, that was. Here's Gorgon City in Contact now.

0: into the dance party whilst getting ready to go for a 10k. Big shout out to Chrissy. It's an amazing thing to do a 10k. I'd love to do one, but I'm too busy doing this show. Do you know what I mean? Big shout out to Vernon as well. He loves the show every week. Big shout out to you, man. Thanks for choosing us. Dimension and Baby Close on the way next, and then we're going to play Battle of the Bangers.
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1: Here we go then, into our interactive feature on the dance party, where we put two songs against each other and a lucky listener on the phone gets to pick one or two songs. Me and the Prod Squad have picked for your listening enjoyment this week.
0: Here comes Battle of the Bangers.
1: And on this week is Darren from Wisbeach. Welcome back.
2: Thank you, Lee. Hello, you're right.
1: Absolute pleasure to get you on again to the dance party. Now, we know that you love picking your bangers, don't you?
2: I do love picking my bangers, but you don't make this easy.
1: Well, no, I like mine with a bit of mash as well. So are you ready for this week's two choices?
2: I'm ready. I am absolutely ready.
1: Let's get them on then, shall we? First of all, got this for you. It's Benny Benassi and the Biz, Satisfaction, and a massive electro anthem that completely dominated clubs in the early 2000s. And it's going up against one of your absolute favourites, Darren. It's going up against this. Eric Prydz, Call On Me. The one you like the video to.
3: Yeah, I do.
1: Only one of those can go through, though. So Benny Benassi, Satisfaction, or Eric Prydz, Call On Me. Which one do you think should go through to win Battle of the Bangers this week?
2: I'm actually going to go with Benny Benassi this week. Although, as much as I do like Eric Prydz, for obvious reasons.
1: I can't imagine why you like that video so much.
2: I know, me neither. I'm going to go with Benny Benassi, only because it's a bit of a repetitive song, isn't it? Call On Me.
1: Yeah. Still samples a huge classic from the 80s, though.
2: It is, but it's all about the heavyweight tune going through. Benny Benassi is a big, it's a sumo of a tune, isn't it, I think.
1: Let's lock it in then. Benny Benassi wins this week. We'll see you next time on Battle of the Bangers.
2: See you soon. Cheers. Take care. Bye.
0: Here comes this week's winner on Battle of the Bangers.
4: Push me, and then just touch me, till I can get my...

Benny Benassi Satisfaction, this week's choice of Darren on Battle of the Bangers. He's back next week to play another round, and that is us done for this week's episode of Dance Party. Thanks so much for being there this week. It's been brilliant having you listen to us, been alongside us on the radio, on demand, online, wherever you've listened. Big shout out to you, and thanks for choosing us. I'm heading out of here. The next show is on the way on this radio station. Have a great rest of your day, whatever you're doing. Enjoy the weekend, and I'll see you same time, same place next week for another edition of Dance Party.

Please do not be alarmed. Remain calm. Do not attempt to leave the dance floor. The DJ booth is conducting a troubleshoot test of the entire system. Somehow, while the party was in progress, an unidentified frequency has been existing in the system for some time. And while

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So the debate goes on. Is 70s music the best? Is 80s music the best? Is 90s? Whatever decade you think. So we're going to play three decades of music. 79, 89, and 99. Those are the specific years. So we're going to see, does the music sound any different on each decade? Maybe. Maybe not. Does it really matter? Oh, I just don't know. But let's start off in 1979. That's what we're talking about right now. We start off with Elton John.

Rock and Roll Fantasy on B-Side, 1979. Now, if you think back then, if you were alive, Badco was out there touring from 77 all the way through 79. They came out with this album, Desolation Angels, which was awesome. It was. Song was about going to a concert and just letting yourself go and forget about all the problems that were going on in your life in the world. So 1979, so many things going on. Before that, Elton John, he did not even write that song. What? What are you saying? No, that was from the Tom Bell sessions. He had nothing to do with the song. No, you know, two other guys did it. Maybe a guy named Tom Bell? Could be. Could be. 1979 as well. That's what we're looking at. 1979, 1989, 1999. Can you tell the difference in the music? Maybe. Maybe not. And it doesn't really matter. That is just great music. Now, for 1979, you got to think of Rod Stewart. He was at his most powerful at the time. And the phrase, "Do you think I'm sexy?" hit in 1979. And we're still, well, still saying it, but we shouldn't. No. With his very, very bright pants in this.

song from Eric Clapton and his release called Backless. The song is Promises. I love that song. The reason why is my good friend, way back when, Jaws, and I used to sing that all the time. We'd be out there partying. He'd pull out his guitar, and I kind of played a little bit of bass there. Oh, that was fun. So fun. Before that, Rod Stewart, Do You Think I'm Sexy? From the album Blondes Have More Fun. Okay, he was talking about himself because he was very bleach blonde back then. And you remember the album cover. He had the big hair, the blonde hair. I'm sure he was hugging his girlfriend or wife on that album title back then. But as B-side, we're looking at 79, 89, 99, the music from each decade and that year to see how close are they. Could you tell what year those songs were from? No, you could not. There's no way. All right, a big band in 1979 was Toto with their first release. The song was Hold the Line.

around sticks and pieces of eight. Renegade. It's an old West song. All right, it's a bad, bad dude, and he's been caught. Essentially, it's a song written to his mommy, saying, they caught me, the ride is over, and now it's just plain fear. Just like it gets you to Toto, hold the line. He's like, whoa, whoa, whoa, love just doesn't happen overnight either, so just hold the line. Remember, that was a landline phrase, we would say. Back then, we didn't call it landline or anything. Even now, if you're young, you don't even know what I'm talking about. It is Steve here on B-Side. We're looking at 79, 89, 99. Let's keep rolling with more 1979 songs. How about ELO? Don't Bring Me Down.

anybody off. Before that, ELO, Don't Bring Me Down. The word is not Bruce, it's Gruß, which is German for greeting. Might even be hello. I should know that. I'm German, but I don't. Last song for 1979, then we move to 1989. My name is Steve. Thank you so much for tuning in week in and week out. We got one to go. How about Blondie, Heart of Glass? These songs could have been in any decade. Wouldn't you agree?

So Alive from Love and Rockets. Big track in the U.S., not so much elsewhere. It's about that song. You see that one person from across the room, man or woman, and they just electrify you. Or you talk to them, electrifies you. Before that, Taylor Dane, Don't Rush Me, the complete opposite, going, whoa, let's slow it down just a little bit. We're going a little too fast. I need to catch my breath. There you go, the yin and yang, 1989. See, I keep forgetting. I don't know where all the music is coming from, 1979, 1989, 1999. This is 1989. We've got some more music coming up. Don't go anywhere. We've got more music. Got a lot more time. We move on to a song not as well known from Duran Duran. You guys remember this one from 1989 from Duran Duran? Maybe you do. Are you a Duran Duran?

We had hour two, more music around the corner. One more song. Mm-hmm. This is from The Cure. It's Love Song, 1989. Don't go anywhere. More music on the flip side.

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1: I wanna know what you're thinking. There are some things you can't hide. I wanna know.

0: Before you go, there's something I want you to have.
1: Oh, it's beautiful. But wait a minute, isn't this...
0: Yeah, yes it is.
1: But I thought the old lady dropped it into the ocean in the air.
0: Well, baby, I went down and got it for you.
1: Aw, you shouldn't have.

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1: We're taking you back in time, back before obesity, back before Brexit, and back before the coronavirus, when toilet roll was freely available, not just in white, but in a range of colours. 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

week here in the UK with record temperatures reached. It is, of course, the 80s chart show back once again, counting down the UK top 20 from this week, but from two totally different years of that amazing decade. In the first hour, we're looking at this week back to 1981, right at the top of the decade. Seven go up, 12 go down, and one non mover. So without further ado, let's crack straight on. At number 20 this week, it is Saxon with Never Surrender. And down 13 at 19, it is Motorhead with Motorhead. But down six at number 18, kicking us off this week, it's a bit of Bob Marley and the Wailers, No Woman, No Cry.

weeks on the charts, it goes down six places to number 18 this week. That is Bob Marley and the Wailers. No Woman, No Cry. At number 17, I love this. It's a little bit of Randy Crawford. What a great soulful song. You might need somebody.

That is Randy Crawford. You might need somebody at number 17. Number 16 this week, Wordy Rapping Hood, Tom Tom Club. At number 15, it is the Jacksons with Walk Right Now. At number 14, going up 16 places, Tight Fit with Back to the 60s. Kate Bush, Sat in Your Lap, down 2 places at number 13. But at number 12 this week, going down 3 places, it's those boys from Basildon. It's Depeche Mode.

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Now, in the 80s, a lot of artists recorded for film themes, especially James Bond. Going up 5 at number 11 this week, it is Sheena Easton, For Your Eyes Only. For your

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1: We are now at the halfway stage for the UK Top 20 for this week, back in 1981. Now, before we do get into the Top 10, let's just have a quick recap from 20 down to number 11. At number 20 this week, Saxon with Never Surrender. And down 13 at 19, it is Motorhead with Motorhead Live. No Woman, No Cry, Bob Marley and the Wailers at number 18. And Randy Crawford, You Might Need Somebody, down 3 at 17 this week. Wordy Rapping Hood, Tom Tom Club is at number 16. And Walk Right Now, The Jacksons up 5 at 15. The Tight Fit, Back to the 60s at number 14 this week, with Kate Bush, She's Still Sat in Your Lap, down 2 at 13. New Life by Depeche Mode is at number 12, and we've just heard Sheena Easton, For Your Eyes Only, going up 5 places at number 11 this week. Top 10 looks like this: 4 going up, 5 going down, and somewhere in the top 10, we got a non-mover. So without further ado, let's crack straight on.

82. And it's been in the charts 12 weeks, but this week it goes down 3 places at number 8. It is legendary, Imagination. I love this. It's a bit of Body Talk on the 80s Chart Show.

something like 85 different classic songs. There we go. Royal Philharmonic Orchestra, Hooked on Classics. That's the highest climber in the charts. Up 26 places at number 7, but at number 6...

number six this week. That is Bad Manners and Can Can. We're now into the top five. I can tell you, 1, 2, 3 go up, 2 go down. And we got another mashup. Down 3 places at number 5 this week. It's Star Sound. Stars on 45.

number one for this week back in 1981. That is Stars on 45 by Star Sound, going down three places at number five this week. Okay, on its way to the top spot, it's only been in the charts for 2 weeks. It's already jumped five places. This week's number four, it's Stevie Wonder.

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1: We have reached the top spot for this week back in 1981. Now, before we do find out that brand new number one, let's have a quick recap from 10 down to number two. At number 10 this week, Third World, Dancing on the Floor, Hooked on Love. At number nine, Lay Your Love on Me, that is ABBA. Down three, at number eight, Imagination with Body Talk. And the highest climber in the charts, going up 26 places. At number seven, Royal Philharmonic Orchestra, Hooked on Classics. Bad Manners, Can Can, down three at number six. And the top five looks like this. At number five, Star Sound with Stars on 45. Up five places at number four, Stevie Wonder, Happy Birthday. And up one place at number three, Spandau Ballet, Chant number one. We've just heard last week's number one drop down to number two. It is The Specials and Ghost Town.
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Yes, it is, of course, the 80s Chart Show. It is the second hour. We are counting down the UK Top 20 in this hour from this week back to 1986. Now, in the Top 20, 11 go up, 8 go down, and somewhere we got a brand new entry. We know we got a brand new number one to look forward to. But without further ado, let's crack straight on. Going down 10 places at number 20 this week,

Club classic tune, There Ain't Nothing Going On But The Rent, up four places at number 17 this week. But down seven from last week's number 9 to this week's number 16, it's Bananarama and Venus.

great friend of the 80s chart show, great friend of the 80s drive time, Mr. Owen Paul, and of course my favourite Waste of Time. And have you heard some of the stuff that he's releasing now? Absolutely amazing. It really, really is. Just check out the heritagechart.co.uk. That is Owen Paul, my favourite Waste of Time at number 12. But the last track before we do hit the top 10 for this week, back in 1986 at number 11.

0: mullets, shoulder pads, Walkmans, and Fraggle Rock. That was the 1980s, and this is the music of the decade.
1: Previous guest to the 80s Drive Time Show, if you tune in to that, of course, Heywood and Rosie's at number 11. Right, before we do get into the top 10, let's just have a quick recap from 20 down to number 11. At number 20 this week, it is the House Martins and Happy Hour. Steve Winwood, Higher Love, down 6 at number 19. And the Smiths with Panic, they're at number 18 this week. Ain't nothing going on, but the Rent, says Gwen Guthrie, up 4 places at 17 this week. And Bananarama with Venus at number 16. Spandau Ballet, Fight for Ourselves at 15 this week. And Audrey Hall with Smile goes up 5 places at 14. Last week's number 20 goes up to number 13, the Jesus and Mary Chain, Some Candy Talking. And Owen Paul, My Favourite Waste of Time, is at number 12. We've just heard Heywood going up 3 places at number 11. Okay, top 10 for this week back in 1986 looks like this. 6 go up and 4 go down. We know we got a brand new number 1. You've got about half an hour to wait to find out exactly what it is. So let's crack straight on. At number 10, it is the highest climber in the charts this week, going up a massive 15 places. Here's 5 Star.

I always remember Alexander O'Neill's version of that with Sherelle. I didn't mean to turn you on. Robert Palmer up two places at number 9 this week. But down 3, it's UB40.

1996 was a brilliant year for music. It really, really was. UB40 sing Our Own Song goes down three places at number 8. Okay, just a couple more tracks to play before we do hit the top 5 for this week. Back in 1986, and at number 7, down one place, it's Hollywood Beyond's.

number 7 this week, Hollywood Beyond and What's the Colour of Money. At number 6, going up one place, Stan Ridgway with Camouflage. We are now into the top 5 for this week, back in 1986. 3 go up, 2 go down, and at number 5 this week, up 9 places,

still cannot get the video of that out of my head. There we go. Sunita So Macho up 9 places at number 5 this week. Okay, down 1 at number 4. It is Rod Stewart and Friends. Every Beat of My Heart. It is the 80s Chart Show. I'm Paul Kazan.

Every Beat of My Heart. That is Rod Stewart and Friends, down one place at number four. Okay, a couple more tracks to play before we do find out the number one for this week, back in 1986. At number three, it's Sly Fox. Let's go all the way.

Still fills the dance floors now. There we go, Sly Fox. Let's go all the way up one place at number three. Now, talking about filling the dance floors, last week's number one drops down to number two. It is Madonna. Papa, don't preach.

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1: We have now reached the top spot for this week back in 1986. Now, before we do find out that brand new number one, let's crack on with a countdown from 10 to number two. At number 10 this week, highest climber in the charts, going up 15 places. Five star, we find the time. Robert Palmer, I Didn't Mean to Turn You On, is at number nine. UB40, Sing Her Own Song, down three at number eight this week. And What's the Colour of Money, asked Hollywood Beyond, at number seven. At number six, Camouflage by Stan Ridgway. Sunita, Still Feeling So Macho, is at number five. And Rod Stewart, Every Bit of My Heart, down one place at number four. Let's go all the way. Sly Fox at number three. Last week's number one drops down to number two. That is Madonna and Papa Don't Preach. We have a brand new number one on the UK Top 20 for this week back in 1986. It has spent a total of 5 weeks on the charts so far.
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